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And again, I'm grateful that you wake up each morning ukuzohlanganyela kanye nathi and start your day this way. I've prayed and continue to pray that you are the better really for the sacrifice that you make to start your day this way. Simnikeza uNkulunkulu lonke udumo zonke izibongo sithi igama lakhe okumele libatazwe liphanyiswe. We bless him for the Lord Jesus Christ. We praise the Lord. Now, believe me, ngiba khona lana ngomsomluko ukuya kulesihlanu ngesikhathi esifanayo 5 to 6 in the morning. Kodwa ke I'm going to give you inombolo umfuna ukuxhumana nathi and then we will do that. Kodwa siqala ukumamiza incingo ngo 12 ukuya ku 4 ntambama. So again, umfuna on the other side of the line, imina no mama umfundisi Christian, and then we will do that. Khona into nje esoyiqala futhi really link to that number ekungidala, but I'm going to announce it. So ebonga kakhulu iNkosi. Le nombolo ke ungayifonela, i-SMS, WhatsApp, WhatsApp voice note, and on the other side of the line, and then ke sizokubamba incingo zakho. Nansi inombolo ungayifonela, ithi 074-615-8466. 074-615-8466. 074-615-8466. Six, siyibonga kakhulu ke iNkosi. I invite you to come fellowship with us at Glory Dimension City Bible Church. Glory Dimension City Bible Church is the church lapho ngingumfundisi khona. Sikhonza Project Gateway eku-4 Baker Street lana eMgungundlovu. So we would love for you to come fellowship with us.

ilk lore dimension sir publisher it's a family church Guyatenda this week starting on Sunday because my last born child, my daughter Uzugiswa, shared something very profound in just 8 minutes 30 seconds. She shared when God seems to be silent. While you wait for the answer to your prayer. And she shared, and I mean, I was blessed, actually, head of chapel, Epworth. So they asked just to motivate and encourage our students. And on the basis of questions, so she thought, okay, I happen to land on by your neighbors or cool again, would Lazonkis in Wood Wins and Honey, who suddenly answered from the Lord when it had not manifested. So, yeah, believe me, when she told me, Uguti Uzotin, I said, I would love for you to give you 10 minutes for you to share it in concern. And she shared it in concern. And already, really, really, with Facebook, normally, my summons army in Washington, I attacked 200, 250 on a good Sunday, 300 views. But already, she has passed 900 views. So, again, if you find some time, you will preach to Pondo Christian, and then you just catch that, and you really will be blessed. Now, you will show one good, get a glory dimension setup of church. It's a family church. Come with your wife, come with your husband, come with abantwana bakho. Woza nabazali. 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Just come really as a family. E glory dimension setup of church is a family church. So you really will be blessed. So yeah, I'm inviting you. Sikhonza kuphi na, sikhonza a project gateway. E project gateway igu 4 Baker Street lana eMgungundlovu. 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So, okay, I am inviting you personally. 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I will be happy to see you. Siyabonga kakhulu ke inkosi. 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We've got over 6,500 followers, abaningi coming from Pakistan, India and other parts of Africa. So ke sizoba accommodative nabo ba-accommodative. So ke ngingakho ngiba bilingual ngisebenzisa isiZulu kanye nesilungu kona bengazosala ngoba sebeshilo ukuthi nabo they gain a lot of benefit from what we are sharing. So ke again i-page likamfundo Christian kwi-Facebook page. Siyibonga kakhulu ke inkosi. Amen. This is the day that the Lord has made. We are rejoicing in it and we are glad. This is Pastor Mfundo W. Christians, the senior pastor at Glory Dimension City Bible Church. We bless God. Now, we are in our series entitled Knowing Your Rich Inheritance in Christ. 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

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Blessed be the God and Father of our Lord Jesus Christ, who has blessed us in Christ with every spiritual blessing in the heavenly places. 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

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That's why we have the Bible. That's why we have the Bible. 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So again, 1 John chapter 5, verse 14 to 15. 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
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And something that is going to happen kwaleso simo. 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Because my feeling kusenokwenza ukuthi are miles apart from God's will. 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And once the word of God has revealed the will of God, and then ngiyakhuleka ngim-approach uNkulunkulu on the basis of his word, which is his will. 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Your words reveal what you want. They reveal your will. 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And when he comes back smiling. 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

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By his stripes you were healed. That is Isaiah 53, especially verses 3 to 4 and 6. There is Matthew chapter 8 verse 17, and there is 1 Peter 2 verses 23 and 24. 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
5: zonke namafarm ngalishapha
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9: Uboxer, intandokazi yakhe solo kulethela amanani aphansi zonke izinsuku. 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

0: Suga. It's a dinner breakfast, choice gasos and Zabura. DJ Smuda, I'm sorry, no way, you must have none, but remember when it's rain. So, Tugutella, Sham Nandi Bonabeti, Uvalo. Good morning.
1: Good morning. Top of the Monza on a Tuesday morning, on Tlaga 9, good June 2026. 19 minutes past 6. Usugulu Shelo, Sundela Breakfast Show. On your best breakfast presenter, with your best breakfast presenter, sorry. And I'm hamming out, you know.
0: And of course, believe you me, we're going to run it down until 9 o'clock. When ungalenzi iphutha lokuthi-ke uhlukane nomsakazo wakho. It's Tuesday namhlanje. Of course, it's Ulwazi
1: Tuesday.
0: So, Monday wakho kuphathe kahle.
1: Yes, Monday. Monday, awuhle phansi ngikuxoxele.
0: Ngiyalela, owami uMonday was like, bad.
1: It was bad, bad.
0: Running up and down.
1: Shame.
0: But anyway, yeah.
1: Hopefully,
0: it's all right. 20 minutes after 6, I'm Sagas on Alcohol 107 Points FM. Kick back blanket to any man. As for getting a sub-bed, Ngoba, it's about time!

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0: 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So 7, emsakazo lwakho. 7.6 FM. 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

0: Asura, Asura, Andy Sompeto. 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
1: I know, yes, I know. Last
0: Andy Sompeto, Shagam Nandi, Uti Unami. 2 minutes to seven. Sala Zodako, 107.6 FM, Gumnandi. Yes, it's Daniel, yes, it's Chilexelo, Gumnandi, yes, it's Ulu as a Tuesday. Gumnandi, Lukelo, Gumnandi, yes, it's Patelego. You know what are the trending, number dominating songs currently? Calvin Fellas? Then everybody wanna be in love.
1: Mm-hmm.
0: Yeah, it's a beautiful track, man. I think. So good. Long
1: I don't
0: no,
1: know.
0: You didn't. So it's all. So it's all. But Ufeza, Ufeza, we have a pambe. Ufeza.
2: I'm not going to be able to do it. Benze, u 2 million views in 11 days.
0: Yabonake. And umaskandi. Lalela, sikhuluma ngani? 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
2: Usukile lo maskandi wamanje. Oh no, the last candy too. We eat, we bring,
0: we
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0: Lapla,
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4: No other person is allowed, for example, to confront someone in the street, in the pathways of our country, to demand proof of identity. We know that South Africans are not xenophobic, as there is no space for xenophobia, for racism, for sexism, for Afrophobia,

0: any other form of intolerance in South Africa. As communities and as a society, we must not be tempted to join those who want us to turn against people who were not born in South Africa and who are in our midst. We will and must not allow groups to use the legitimate concerns of South Africans to destabilize our country through inciting lawlessness and violence.
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1: 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It's just a lion.
0: It's a lion. 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
0: 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Ufika umuntu efuye inyoka, ufela linyoka.
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0: 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You are my neighbor.
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0: She's not in danger as well. And this is such a job. This is a tell me who's a busy in your wild animal. I want to
2: say, I was a footwear.
0: I don't know, but look, they're cute. They have yellow. I mean, I'm ballet. Yeah, they're ballet in your les.
1: I'll go to the bamboo. I'll say,
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2: qe.
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3: Hayi unedingo sepalito akasona isigebengu kodwa uchaze iperi peri half chicken and a single side ebiza u 125 kuphela ngokuthi I dope. Whoop. Kuleka Nadine into isifuna kuyibamba indlala yakho nje kuphela. Hayi wena. Nando's. Oh, what a place.
4: 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The compensation fund reminds you that submissions for the 2025 return of earnings are open until the 30th of June 2026. Submit online on www.labour.gov.za, then online services, then ROE online, then employer registration and ROE submission. Late submissions will incur a 10% penalty and interest will be charged on overdue accounts after 30 days. Remember, employers must report any changes to business details within 7 days. All current letters of good standing are valid until the 31st of May 2026. For assistance, call 0800 321 322 or 0860 105 350. The Compensation Fund, working for you.
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10: 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Like some sort
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10: 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Happy National Earl Day. 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
10: 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Today is the day ukuthi ufonele udokotela wakho. 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
10: eh yasiyaphela
11: I think it has to do more with technology. Technology is improving kakhulu to a point yokuthi usiyakwazi ukubona ukuthi ama 2K they are used to this. 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
4: No other person is allowed, for example, to confront someone in the street in the pathways of our country to demand proof of identity. We know that South Africans are not xenophobic, as there is no space for xenophobia, for racism, for sexism, for Afrophobia, or any other form of intolerance in South Africa. As communities and as a society, we must not be tempted to join those who want us to turn against people who were not born in South Africa and who are in our midst. We will and must not allow groups to use the legitimate concerns of South Africans to destabilize our country through inciting lawlessness and violence.
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0: Alright, it's 20 minutes after 8. I'm Sakazo Nakho 107 Post FM. 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
4: Alright, no, for sure, sibonge ithuba kakhulu. 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A lot of young people lately banegama abalisebenzisayo bethi they're celebrating. Yabo? Now ngifisa sibuke ukuthi you can only celebrate a victory, not a process.
1: Yes.
4: Right? Now, the revolution or our struggle against liberation, it's a process, not a victory. Yes. So it's a problem masithi we are celebrating. I prefer to say we are looking back. It's a memory of saying the 1976 youth did what they had to do. You know, they threw stones at the barrel of a gun. We understand. I salute their bravery. But today, to young people, we're celebrating June 16. How are you celebrating death? You know? So now, abazalwane kuphela fethu, the Christians who can celebrate the crucifixion, because God died, Jesus died, right? The process. Wavuka, masevuka, that's something worth celebrating. So we are still in the process. Lo 32 years, it's nothing but a process. I will call this Madlanga Commission and many other commissions that have came before that. That testifies, Uguti, it's a process, right? And then on the issue of education, I did legal studies, right? And then my went to legal studies, good and double B's and motive. We don't punish the outcome, right? But we question the motive. So between the generation S76, Namanj, right? It's clear to those people fought, they studied to win back the country.
1: Yes.
4: Right? History tells us, Oliver Tambo, the president of the ANC at the time, he understood, Uguti, not this country not be won through armed struggle. He said, to some, go study. so that when finally the walls of John Foster Square fall, ubani ozobuya and be in governance. So Thabo Mbeki, they say he's one of the beneficiaries with a manual fund. So then we need to the pressure, right? So now we need to question the motive. All other people were studying to win back the land. Today, se funda for employability. But the irony is askashi. You know? So se funda which is funda cash. That is why there are concepts of PGCEs. Why do people do PGCEs? Because they need employment. But the crazy part of it all, you find doctors protesting in Natalia building. I've got a law degree, but I'm somewhere else doing something else. So sfundela, let us then question and analyze and antagonize the motive. She's a new graduate. We celebrate that, right? Yes. But it speaks now to there are opportunities. We are hiring, we are recruiting. You know, it's formal, right? But with that opportunity, you know, an influx of opportunities, there's no access. Right? So it's a problem. But I think, Mina, today and yesterday, we can only learn from them and then antagonize the motive, the meaning. Why do we study? Before they studied to win back the country. For example, Archie Gumede, right? That guy was a lawyer, and his motive was to defend political prisoners. That was the motive, to say, I need to defend political prisoners.
1: You know? So is it safe to say education is not as important because people like Abo Koliwe, knowing very well that you could end up estolo sokudla or kanye estolo sengubo usudayisa lezo ngubo. So is it safe to say kulo mntwana sase high school ukuthi funda, but anyway noma ungangayiva sithi ngeke kwenzele lutho?
4: This is what I always tell young people. Ukuthi the material conditions have changed. Mangithi the material conditions ngithini na? Ngithi mina.

0: Abaz album when they studied, they knew Uguti. Mina Ngiospa. Right? And I need to take the long route. Right? Ngiti mina to young people. Prioritize my short courses. Prioritize my skills more than the long process. Because this is a devastator anyway.
1: Right.
0: You know? So it's important. I'm not gonna hear and advocate for people not to get banga fund. Funda. But for me, prioritize short causes. You know, and again, just not to monopolize this. Remember, Uguti, the struggle has changed. Right? Even the means of dispensing information has changed. We've got social media now. Right? And that on its particular own could be a thing. If only it is used proper and clearly. But that's just me. I can't advocate to say, go do your master's, go do your postgrad. In fact, I was working with University of India. I brought some guys in Parul, who went an international career expo in township schools. Right? But I told them, first, you have this is an opportunity, but you don't have access. You can't. You can't go to India.
1: Wow.
0: That's just me.
2: All right. No, I think see Shailene is out. Do you have anything to say to what he has just said?
3: Umbuzo was, is there any difference between education yamanje and education yakudala? And to your answer, please just state isizathu.
2: Yes.
1: Okay. 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
3: Yes.
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1: 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Like for example, uma ukuthi ufundele, like for example, I studied for psychology and HR management. 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
3: Well, mshe ngibonge kakhulu. Ngibonge kakhulu. Two things.
1: Yeah.
3: We sibenza ama hero these people.
1: Yeah.
3: Of which they just died as freedom fighters.
1: Yeah,
3: but they are just freedom fighters. Because lentifana nan, ifana like a mountain, right? Sizo ikibela sonke intaba, but not many will be fortunate to reach the mountain top. Right? So bonke labo twena sebadlula, they did not reach the mountain top. They didn't see the abolishment of the chains. They had an idea ukuthi a vision of South Africa ezoba nje for black children. But bona physically they were never in the promised land. They died in Egypt. Right? So if they were to wake up now, what would I tell them? Yeah, but again, I don't wish that they wake up. No. Let them just inspire us to go where they are and do what we can.
1: Okay.
3: As I said, Menuguti, I admire the bravery because they took stones and threw Gumpopo Wespa. That's some bravery right there.
2: Yeah. Do you think bangaba proud?
1: Ngendlela esiphila ngayo siyama2K njengamanje.
4: Indlela esiphila ngayo noma like education wise.
1: Education wise generally, whatever.
4: There would be.
1: Ngoba
4: njoba kadesho ubhutandela ukuthi baningi abantu abane access to education manje. And I think ukuthi mayesho futhi nobhutulazi ukuthi i-vision yabo was a better South Africa for black children. Ukuthi babe ne-access to education. Manje we can go study phesheya, we like despite ama ukuthi don't have access. So I think they would be proud.
5: Lifestyle wise, I think I
4: don't think they would have anything to say. It's not a lifestyle they know, so they can't really have anything to say about something they never experienced or something abangayazi.
1: Yeah.
5: But mina ngingakusho you know, ukuthi if umdala uyazi into ewrongile right.
4: But they died before that time.
5: But asithi ke okay, they died before that time. But if umdala
0: Wait.
4: Saw the change to a lifestyle in manje ngoba it's also affected by economy a country. It's affected by yonke into
0: eyenzakalayo.
4: Yes, yeah, but the social media, there's AI, there's like innovation and new inventions. Labo abakhona manje abaphilayo, they saw zonke lezo zinto, like they saw the changes, they went through all of those changes. So masingathatha nje i-reference to laba abayihambele sibavuse manje sithi bangababone, they wouldn't really have anything to say ngoba it's not something they know of.
0: Kunento engiyishilo sisizodumo besikhuluma ngawe Tropic Valley, kunento engiyishilo ngathi mina we cannot blame ama2K ngempilo ayiphila ngoba ithina abazali bama2K. You get what I'm saying?
4: Yeah.
0: Thina sikhule sishawa. 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You teach your own kids, you teach your own nephews, you bonke yabo labantu abasondelene nawe. 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I think we are failing as parents. 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
2: Ngiyakuzwa, but lwazi is it wrong na ukuba umngani nengane yakho?
1: Exactly.
0: No.
3: Well.
4: I think don't say it. Yes, my boundaries.
3: No, just to be direct, Mshengo.
2: Yeah.
3: There's nothing wrong being umngane nengane yakho.
1: Yes.
3: But ubungani bakho abungakwenzi ulose authority.
1: Mm.
3: Just be friends with your boy, be friends with your girl, your daughter, yabo, but do not lose the responsibility of authority.
1: Umzali. Nanokuthi when it comes to parenthood, in as much as ingayena umzali, singakomparisha with ama 90s nama 80s ukuthi abazali beni babenshaya nakho konke lokho. But we know that's not right. Look at how you'll turned out. You're toxic and you lack accountability. Ngenxa yokuthi nikhule ngayo le ndlela le. It's indlela ekhula ngayo. Angithi ukhula ushawa, ukhule wazi ukuthi ukuze ube wrong ufuna uzushawa ukuze ubone ukuthi wrong. Kufanele ngabe niyayishintsha nina le yonto. Ngiyambonisa umntwana ukuthi you are wrong la, but mhlambe ngamazwi and an action.
3: Can I say something?
0: You see
3: lento it just applies to the broader society. Ngizokubuza umbuzo ngizozwa ngawo. Why do umphakathi hate the police? Why do we see an enemy when we see the police? Why are the police seeing an enemy mayibona umphakathi? Because kukuna le fraction ethi there's them, then there's us, right? There are girls, then there are boys. You understand? So that animosity, it fragments us. Now the question is, ubani benefitayo from us being fragmented? That's a question. Who gets to benefit if me nana was born gasoline? If I see you, I see a tool, if I may say so, in a lack of a better word. If you see me, you see something else.
1: An object.
3: That is subhuman.
1: Exactly.
3: Ubano benefitayo from us not seeing eye to eye?
1: No one.
3: Exactly. So it's the same thing as parents and kids. Ubuthi, there's them, then there's us. If only we can just get to the bridge of there's us. Of course, we'll disagree. Of course.
1: Here and there.
3: It's bound to happen. Yeah, sure. It's bound to happen. But there's us. Not bona, ababona hala machit. Why? Stangane ndawene bumnande, yilabo love yababo. Why? Why? Because we're here for a common purpose. Asijabuleni kamnandi. That's me.
1: Okay, sakhuluma ngabazali nga. Let's get into social media. What are your thoughts on social media njenge youth endala ne youth encane? I think mina njengomuntu osebantwini abancane, I could say social media is a part of the future. I won't say e future nhlobo, but I'd say iyayidlala indima ekubeni e future because sesinezinto zamanje of monetizing ama posts and all of that, you know, social media abantu sebekwazi ukwenza living ngawo. What are your thoughts on social media nina njengabantu abakhule kudala? And do you think if nani nali tuba nani usebenzisa njengathi?
3: For me, I think the beautiful ladies are here. I think they'll best explain this. But ngizoqhamuka from a philanthropy perspective. Wait, 2023, I wrote a paper in an international conference somewhere peshe, and I said to them, media is an organ of class rule. Okay. What do I mean? Media is an organ of class rule. Society is influenced through mainstream media. You want to know what abantu abasha bacabangani? Listen to the lyrics of their songs they listen to. Look at ama TV shows they watch, right? So yes, it is the future, but for me in amakhons amaningi, there's so much hatred there. For me, I asked one professor and get me again, why do nudity sell on social media? Why are people comfortable with nudity on social media? And now as umchit, I am taught to appreciate nudity. I no longer question the motive. Because the society pushes, media pushes me but appreciate nudity. If I see a lady, I'm not 360.
1: It's normal.
3: I'm not the top perverted. God, I'm not happy. I'm not going to my reels or something. Yes, it is constructive. It is constructive, but I feel like it's throwing a whole lot of young people in the hard way. For me, though, this is just me.
4: Ngicabanga ukuthi njoba ekadesho ubhuti ukuthi inawo ama pros kodwa inawo futhi ama cons amaningi. Ngingayibeka nje ine sense yokuthi ka social media kukhona into yokuthi its success should look like this. Spirituality looks like this. And it therefore creates a bridge yabantu ukuthi ba kube ne downtrend nje yezinto, like ukuthi mawungenayo le moto nje mawungenayo into ukuthi you're not successful enough. So it creates leyo nto la kumuntu omusha who consumes ilokhuzani content from social media ukuthi mayebuka naye abone ngathi ush noma yes noma ngabe kuthiwa mina like things are happening in my life 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there's a comparison that comes with leyo nto leyo ukuthi now I'm comparing myself ukuthi okay

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1: For me, mina, social media, I think fanele uthathe ngendlela wena ocabanga ngayo, not izwe ona ngendlela izwe ufuna ukubone ngayo. Because mina, there are things, okay, I post every day, no matter every day, but people think they know me, but they don't know me. Because there are things you can share, abantu bayithathe ngazuthi uphila kanjalo, hence awuphili kanjalo. 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
1: 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Bakubona ukuthi usaphila, usafresh, singamqasha. I know usabukeka.
0: So basically CV, digital CV.
1: Kuthina, yes, uyiCV. So ngeke ngikuthi bengasakubona ukuthi usakhona or usaphila becabangi. So sisebenzele izinto ezinjalo ukuthi babone ukuthi I know still kicking and usafresh lo muntu.
0: All right. Isikhathi sesihambile 11 minutes osele ukuthi kushaye ihora lika 9 and unfortunately for us kuzongena enye show emva kwethu. In closing, Buti, what do you have to say to the youth endala encane, whatever words akhaya ongawasho kwintsha in closing?
2: Well, a quick one. There's an African proverb that tells us ukuthi the death of an old man is like a burning library. So to some abasana abantu abadala, ask them ukuthi akuseyi zayithini, kwakwenzakalani laphaya, how was it like? You know, ma ukuthi bethu uyashaya umuntu omdala mthengele whatever, and then akuchazele, right? And lastly, to all young people out there, contest every space. Leave no stone unturned. Noma ngayilaphi, contest every space. If young people bafuna ukuba amakhansela, so be it. We support anything that speaks to young people and their growth and development. Yes.
0: Kholiwe, in closing, what would you have to say?
3: Above all, go pass go on Kenji. You got
4: to.
3: Above all else, I'd say to young people, don't compare yourself to anyone. Don't compare your journey to anyone else. Yabongoba, we are all in different parts and in different journeys. Last year, kona Sophia ngendlela engafani ngeyikhathi engafani. And the only author and umbhali nomphelelisi nomqali nomphelelisi wempilo yakho is God. So the only person you should be looking to is uNkulunkulu. Thank you.
0: So Dumo, any last words in closing?
5: Okay, before I tell you in closing, asichazele kanti Miss Banbana akwenzakalani ngakho in South Africa.
1: Okay, ke ngokukhulu uzithoba Nkosi yami.
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1: 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The world is against us. Engakushiya nako nje ngithi proper preparations prevents poor performance. So guys, let us be prepared because the world is against us. 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
5: Thank you so much guys. 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Thank you very much my brother.
2: Thank you my brother.
5: Siyabonga Kholiwe. Thank you my sister Mzala.
2: Umzala.
5: My daughter. 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
5: 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Thank you guys.
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1: Also, he's a very likable guy.
4: Yes,
1: very. 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
4: Yeah, yeah.
1: 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He's always upfront. 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
4: Ngiyakutshela wena, ngiyakutshela. 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
1: mngani wami. 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
9: 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I Clover Classic noma I Tropical Smooth Low Fat Yogurt 6 by 100 gram amatatu go 54 rand. 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

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Also be in the lookout for current affairs that is between 6 and 7. It's a beautiful Tuesday morning and ingoma ke siyidlalile kade ke sibonga nje usuku, sibonga umusa, sibonga ukuvuka nokuphepha. 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Unfortunately we won't have Ulindiwe today, we know you're right, but ke we will have sobe ke sicobelelana ngolwazi, sibone ukuthi kuphi la esibonisana khona, sibone ukuthi kuphi la esifundisana khona. So ke yeah man, it's going to be a very beautiful morning and I'll be sure to play you some good music. That much you can rest assured ukuthi that is going to happen. But ke siyaqhubeka nohlele ku 107.6 FM nangu Bruno Mars singomethi ke just the way you are.

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righty then, it is 5 minutes before at 10 o'clock. Ketile Ketile, Questag 107.6 FM, the sound of choice of KZN Capital. 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

0: 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We only a minute away from the full news bulletin ku 107.6 FM the sound of choice of KZN and Capital. 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
2: Siyabonga.
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1: Lala ngimbonilo wami, lala ngimbonilo.

Alright, so that was Usjava Gumgungulu FM at 16 minutes after 10. My foot, a title of a track that I just played you. Sakubega Nathelo, 107.6 FM Ekaya, Kuzege Kushaye o 12. 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of KZN Capital hlelo zama B all the way till 12 o'clock like as just said buke ngathi inkinga ebhekene ne-Department of Education when it comes to imali ngathi isazoqhubeka. We thought things would get better, but no, kusaneyinkinga abasabhekene nazo njengomnyango wezemfundo. Here is Tony Braxton, let it

0: Ben Mkubuldovu, 107.6 FM. But you know that I love you. Beautiful music, Dolly Parton. Before that, I played you Toni Braxton from the motion picture Waiting to Exhale. Kumbuli, Waiting to Exhale. It's funny how we thought, oh God, this is was actually a hit. You know, Waiting to Exhale. Everyone had it. Everyone went in a cassette, yeah, Waiting to Exhale. But now Tyler Perry came along and we were like, oh God, the acting which is poor, the quality, watching Waiting to Exhale now, and I'd be like, because wow. You know what I mean? It's funny and it's amazing. And also when you look at amaloguzana, ama itombe zakdala, there was nothing wrong with it. But right now, mosupegi itombe zakdala, like your pictures on your Facebook, people that have been on Facebook for a very long time, and mojo I check quality, ngati ipupelibi, and you're like, hibo, and amantu bangom, ooh, aswa muthe, yelili, and you'll be like, ay, gege, kwakudlalwa ngabantu la. Yile, on Facebook, you be like,
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Michael Jackson, do you remember? I bet you remember. 107.6 FM. I was watching Ilokuzana, a documentary that has been released on Netflix recently, talking about the verdict. Ngiqala la Michael Jackson loku molesta a young man. Abantu futhi mengithi a young man. You think umuntu nabo

15, 16, it's actually a boy child. Yabo. 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He loved Diana Ross, and Diana Ross knew that, and he would do things for Diana Ross, buy her expensive gifts, give her money, you know, but then unfortunately Diana Ross didn't share the same feeling with Michael Jackson. But he would you know, these kubakhona ngempela abantu besifazane abanjalo, they don't want to be abafuna ukuba kwi relationship nawe, but they want ama benefits, a girlfriend. So uthola ukuthi umuntu when you hang out with them, they want you to pay for them, that wants you to do things for them. But they don't want to commit. You know what I mean? Umuntu akafuna ukuphumela obala as to kahle kahle simiphi, ngoba they are afraid ukuthi they're going to lose the benefits abawatholayo. They want to be friends, but at the same time bafuna ama benefits, a girlfriend. So that how it was between Michael Jackson no Diana Ross. Michael loved Diana Ross until as a shone, even eseshonile wasayina phansi ukuthi iingane zakhe, should anything happen to him. Ngoba remember phela Michael Jackson nomkakhe lo Debbie, they had two children, and lezo ingane lezo Michael Jackson Debbie signed them over to Michael Jackson 100% ukuthi lezi ingane lezi zizokhuliswa uyena. So ke Michael Jackson, what he did yena ukuthi should anything happen to him, iy'ngane zakhe ufuna ukuthi zikhuliswe uDiana Ross, which is very strange. So there was a room, a big room endlini kaMichael Jackson eyayikade inama candles, it had candles, it had izithombe zika Diana Ross khona phakathi kuyona. Apparently someone told him at a young age ukuthi umuntu mangabe umthanda, always light a candle for them, they will find their way to you eventually. So that's why he had this room eyayiney'thombe zika Diana Ross, it had ama candles, and kuthiwa 24/7 that room yayihlezi ivutha amakhandlela, wayihlezi amakhandlela elayithiwe kuyona. So now you come back to the issue yomntwana, when this documentary was showing ukuthi this is what took place, yayibona loo nto leyo, and you wonder, was this man was he gay? Was he bisexual? But then he had no interest on abantu abadala abagay, like gay men. He actually wanted to play with boys, molest boys, touch boys, do these with boys in such a way that he would want ukuthi ingane zilale naye empedini, which abantu abaningi kwenye i-documentary that he did with some guy bakuthiwa uBushiri, if I'm not mistaken, ukuthi wambuza ukuthi why do you always want to sleep with boys? Why ufuna ukushera imbede nabo? Because it's one thing to have these kids coming to visit you, but now you insisting ukuthi lezi ngane azilale nawe embedeni, ezinye zingena embedeni zingaqokile, and so on and so forth. And Mothu Abheka, and you ulalele and uyibuka le documentary, uyabona ukuthi Michael Jackson wayiwina le case ngoba he had money. And he had a whole team of ama lawyers, and that's the reason. Not that he's innocent. That's my opinion. Yebo, ngendlela engiyibuka ngayo ukuthi no, this man did this kulezi ingane. He did molest these kids, but inkinga ukuthi lezi ingane, one, Michael Jackson would go for ingane from broken families, ingane ekhuliswa abazali abengenalutho, ingane ezinomama abastrugglishayo. That's why kwagcina ukuthi utholakala engenacala, ngoba his legal team was strong. Legal team, the best legal team ever, the best money can buy, and abazali balezi ingane didn't have limali ngaka. So I think mina sometimes I think ukuthi he walked away from lama charges
because he had money and he had a strong legal team. Otherwise, we are born ukuthi ngeke, there's no way ukuthi ngani ngaqamba ngamanga and ngama details anjena.

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Nah, I doubt. The Groove Theory, 107.6 FM, 16 minutes to 11. Sawena mabusana uvule umsakazo uhlelo zamabhizinisi.

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7.6 FM. It's actually Monifa, not Monica. Nobody's bad. It's 8 minutes to 11. Usahle nozama piuse kaya on a beautiful Tuesday. Sicobelelana ngolwazi. Since it's Pride Month, I thought maybe let's just sibheke mhlambe indaba ye homosexuality. Siyazi ukuthi ke uJune is not only Youth Month, but kodwa ke futhi ke it's also Child Month. It's Pride Month. And there's a lot of question because we do believe ukuthi kwabanye abantwana ubulokuzana homosexuality kubona vela at a very young age. Kunabantwana that have always been gay. Umntwana from kusukela emncane eqala idlala nabantu hlomthu umntwana wesifazane umntwana wesilisa udlala nabantwana besifazane playing with dolls and things like that, you know. There are abantu abanjalo who grew up ubonakala even society, even umakhelwane families could see ukuthi lo muntu lona ngathi uzoba enye indlela, uyayibona lonto le. But ke kubakhona futhi nalabo ama homosexuality bathola at later stage empilweni zabo, but se realize ukuthi no, kahle this is how I'm supposed to be, this is the type of noma agenda kufanele ngabe ngithandana nayo ile. Unfortunately, when you talk about homosexuality, we always associate it with sex. You think of uba homosexuality yomuntu, uba homosexual komuntu associate with ukuthi how do they, you know. And the question that we always ask, then how do you have sex? Like, come on, there's more to life than just that. There's more to a relationship than just that. There's more to umshado, even as it's not only solely about sex. So, okay.

One of the questions abantu abake bazibuze kona ukuthi ke but as umzali ke how do you know, how can you tell ukuthi yomntana wakho sexual orientation yakhe intini, and the question is you'll never know that, and it's not right to assume, but you'll never know until your child share nawe instead of ukuthi wena ubheke ama signs, concrete signs as to ngempela is this child like this or what not. So it is advised for abazali to actually be able to speak with abantwana babo, and abantwana bakwazi ukuthi baze kubona umntwana, akwazi ukuthi akhulume nawe as umzali ukuthi you know mina this is how things are when it comes to my sexual orientation. And there are also things that you should keep in mind as a parent. Number one, avoid ama assumptions. Don't assume ukuthi this is actually how it's kunjani, because stereotypes can be highly misleading. Children and teens explore their identities in various ways. Uthola ukuthi wena umbona ngoba uthanda ukudlala ngodoli, but it doesn't mean ukuthi lo mntwana loyo is gay. Omunye uthanda ukugqoka like there are tomboys. A tomboy is not necessarily a lesbian, but umntwana wentombazane uthanda ukugqoka impahla zabafana. So wena as a parent, mozo mona umntwana ethanda ukugqoka impahla zabafana, you're gonna assume ukuthi umntwana is gay only to find ukuthi is actually lesbian, only to find ukuthi umntwana is just a tomboy uthanda ukuthi asigqokele impahla zabafana. Mind you, there is a difference between a tomboy and a lesbian. So it's not right as a parent to assume, because izinto eziningi abantwana, they explore a lot of things. So when as a parent, it's best that you avoid assumptions. Number two, you respect their process. To a sexual identity is personal and can take time for young people to figure out. So ke umpressurize umuntu or making them the center of the conversation can cause them to close off. Mangabe njalo kuzobe kukhulunywa kahle kahle wena usitshele wayilipi, for them ukuthi bazi bakwazi ukuthi baktshele, they need to figure out themselves first ukuthi ngempela is it this or is it not, you know what I mean. So it's best that you be patient as umzali until umntwana figure out yena ukuthi unjani before akwazi ukuthi atshele abanye abantu. So give them that respect their process, respect isikhathi sokuthi this thing izothatha isikhathi. Kuthola na ke sexual identity is personal and can take time for young people to actually figure out. So ke akumelanga ukuthi ke wena as umzali umuntu ke umpressurize ukuthi asho. And also as parents, you must learn how to be a safe space. Number one, je open the door, open the door casually. I mean, to get instead of asking direct high pressure questions about ama crush abo, keep conversations about dating and relationships open and gender neutral. As umzali, open the door casually. Iba umzali umntwana akwazi ukuthi umzali akwazi ukuthi umntwana akhulume kuyena about ama relationships. Sazi ukuthi sabazali ke thina sikhule singakwazi ukuthi sidiscuss le zinto zomjolo nabazali. That's why mhlambe sabhayiza kakhulu ekukhuleni kwethu. 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It's because we did not have that relationship with our parents. So it's very important when as umzali we manje phela abazali bamanje sekukhona i-internet, there's a lot of things, a lot of resources available for them to actually, you know, do things right and understand umntwana. Abazali bethu didn't have all these things thina sisakhula. So it's very important that as umzali you open the door casually and you also become their safe space. So ukuthi bakwazi ukuthi bakhulume nathi. Also watch your language.
basho kanjalo ke bathi ke speak positively about LGBTQI people when they appear on television or on the news. Do not allow homophobic or izinto ezikhuluma kabi or hate speeches ukuthi nawe u entertain lezo zinto lezo. Imagine have a homosexual

0: 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We'll talk more about this when we come back from here.
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0: Madam G.
2: Yes, Samabi.
0: Ilokuzana uJune is not just youth month. Siyazi ukuthi it's also pride month.
2: Yes.
0: La kukhulunywa ngokuphilisana nokuunderstandana nokuqondana nabantu ama LGBTQI plus community. So
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0: 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You know what I mean? To ake respect their process ukuthi it takes time. 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How would you deal with this as a parent?
1: As a parent. 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
0: 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Idolo noma kuthi uvele ngedolo ngothi hayi angilazi leli.

Richie Blige, Real Love at 14 minutes after 11, 107.6 FM, the sound of choice of KZN Capital. Sikhuluma ke lana ke njoba sikwi Pride Month. Sithi ke, as a parent, how do you know and how do you deal with umntwana who is homosexual? Kanti sigcine sikhuluma la indaba yokuthi ke gada ulimi lwakho, indlela okhuluma ngayo ngama LGBTQ, njoba sesishilo ukuthi create a safe space for umntwana ukuthi akwazi ukuthi akhulume nawe about their sexual orientation. But ke if wena uzoba namagama angasile towards the LGBTQI plus, then you're gonna make it very difficult for umntwana ukuthi ke athi come out or open up to you, kuthiwa ke lana express unconditional love. Kufanele ke umntwana akumazise directly that you love and accept them for exactly who they are, and in the show ukuthi ke bayazi ukuthi they can talk to you about anything without fear or disappointment, because most of the time iingane zethu ziyasaba ukuthi ke basilokhuze ukusidisappoint as abazali. 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Now that your child isiphumelileke obala and isekutshelileke wena as umntwana as umzali, what do you do? Number one, it's not your fault. Kumele ukwazi lokho ukuthi the science is in and it's clear. Sexual orientation is inborn and mostly unaffected by culture or course, or more accepting society allows gays and individual to come out earlier in life. So ke kahle kahle this is something ezokunikeza ke that gives the impression that everybody is gay nowadays, but the percentage of gay individuals has been pretty steady and they just used to live in hiding. So ke wena what you should know ukuthi ke there's nothing that you've done as a parent that actually led into umntwana wakho ukuthi abe njalo. So it's actually not your fault as umzali womntwana. Number two, you also need time to adjust. When I get as umzali, by the time your child comes out as gay to you, they have processed their thoughts and feelings about their sexual orientation for years. Remember, I told you, Guti, it's a process. When I just respect the process. Now that umntwana has had time to process bona their sexual orientation, they have observed and analyzed their every experience. So they have observed others in their community, and they have probably paid attention to how you talk about gay people in your family, and they have already thought all these things through for quite a while. So okay, when on the other hand, you may not have suspected kumba wasing skati or boni as a parent, and also suspect as a parent. So okay, you have certain mental images of who your child is. To again, at the end of the day, what you need now is time to adjust. As much as umntwana has come out wakutshela lokho, but ke nabo abantwana or the homosexuals should also bear in mind ukuthi once I've told umzali wami, I not to expect the immediate reaction to what you've just told them, because at the end of the day abazali nabo they need time to actually process what you've just told them, with okay, this is who I am and this is how I live my life. So ke munikeze umntwana ilokuzana ke iskhat, and no, you shouldn't have known

kuthiwa ke isikhathini esiningi abazali bathi I should have known but ke iqiniso lithi ke you didn't have to know this does not make you a bad parent know that as umzali ukuthi akukwenzi lokho umzali omubi isuse lento ukuthi I should have known no you didn't think of any child as a gay straight or assumed they were straight some research says 95% of people are straight so you assume your assumption was a safe one you know awuzange uzicabange konke lokho ukuthi umntwana can somehow turn up to be gay or a lesbian but you just assumed because vele phela u 95% wabantu abantu vele aba straight so ke the thought that you should have known also points to unhelpful beliefs that ke we can recognize that someone is gay by how they look or what they do no ayikenye indlela obuzokwazi 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ngiyamzala yelelelele no your child has probably gone to a great length so that you wouldn't know. Have you thought about that? Even with abazali babantwana abadla ama drugs, siyeke si blame as abazali, oh I should have known. No. Uyacabanga ukuthi mhlambe kune possibility ukuthi umntwana wakho has gone through lengths, great lengths to make sure that you wouldn't know. So kenze ukuthi umntwana azame by all means ukuthi into ayifihle akufihlele yona so it's not your fault and again what you should know and what you should tell yourself ukuthi it's not just a phase abazali abaningi they assume ukuthi being gay means that a person feels some sort of attraction towards the same sex your child is not likely to misinterpret their attraction if they feel it it's probably there abazuzenzisa abantwana ungasho ukuthi it's just a phase into ezodlula even if it happens to be a phase which is rarely is akuvamsile ukuthi kube iphase but ke mangabe kuyenzeka it still shouldn't be ignored or minimized just as you treated other phases allow the experience at the phase to help you and to help your child grow so yabo le nto ukuthi it's just a phase izokubulala ezumzali because as time goes on uzoba nama expectations you're going to expect grandchildren it's not just a phase it is what it is and when people tell you who they are believe them and another thing ofanele uyazi ukuthi your child will be safe of course nobody can promise this to any parent of any child But one of many parents' most common fears igona lokho ukuthi ke umntwana will be a victim of homophobia and violence. We all have heard the terrible stories and how gay couples were beaten just for holding hands on the street. This happens even nanamhlanje even when we leave, but it doesn't happen all the time. So everywhere to our every gay person akwenzeki all the time. So ke wena sitshele ngoba the moment umntwana ekhuluma about something like this wena ucabanga one thing ukuthi oh Nkosi yami uzobulawa ke lona uzoba a victim of hate crime uzoba kanje kunje your child will be safe believe that your child may actually feel a little safer than they are because their peers are so accepting of them This may worry you because you want them to be careful when they need to be. But sometimes something else to consider is that just as a homophobia is still around, so are LGBTQ allies. Abantu laba abangacwasi. So ke believe ukuthi okay uzoba right. 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
4: Thank you Hofmann. 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
7: 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Nico from Kailami is in touch with his emotions. So when we asked about the Nando's Peri Peri half chicken and a single side for only $1.25, he said,
8: I'm sad. I finished it.
7: Ah, Nikos, ungawari. Because this chicken season has more episodes. Nando's. Oh, what a place.
9: Attention employers. The compensation fund reminds you that submissions for the 2025 return of earnings are open until the 30th of June 2026. Submit online on www.labor.gov.za, then online services, then ROE online, then employer registration and ROE submission. Late submissions will incur a 10% penalty and interest will be charged on overdue accounts after 30 days. Remember, employers must report any changes to business details within 7 days. All current letters of good standing are valid until the 31st of May 2026. For assistance, call 0800 321 322 or 0860 105 350. The Compensation Fund, working for you.
10: All right, again, Ms. Pega, it's 28 minutes to 12, 107.6 FM, the sound of choice of KZN Capital. So, I'm Lalel Mabusanda Kvula, Sagazo Wake, Kaya, with Zama Pingi, Kona, Lalelo, Ushelu Lwako, Olumna, Andulus Fundisayo, Ukulani, Merico Round, Mundwa Tofalax. I noticed, Uguti, as si Pega, Skuluma Lapaya, Ngalinda, Baitiana, Mshanje, LGBTQI, there were calls coming in, could be Lampe Mlaleli wanted to comment or have a question or have something to add guloko ebengigusho. You can just do so by calling 0333-423-970. Ngiyakunikeza ke manje ichance ukuthi ungifonele because bengiphazanyiswa na ama calls la ayangena and I'm thinking, oh my goodness, what if I see a call that is in connection with I'm talking about. So right now if there is a call ezongena, I will know definitely ukuthi ke so I call le it is about what I was talking about. 0333-423-3970 or you can also send me a voice note to 0623151986 0623151986. And the question is, when if tuwa ingane yakho le ifika kuwena ikutshela opens up and come out kuwena as a parent ukuthi umntwana is either lesbian or gay, wena ungakuthatha kanjani lokho and what's the best way to deal with this. So buwe siqhubeke futhi emva kwengoma, but if you do have anything to add and you can just call me 0333-423-970 or send me a voice note to 0623151986.

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Beautiful music. 107.6 FM. Ungangban. All right, siyaqhubeka nohlelo lethu. Kanti ke sikhuluma ngayo ke indaba but coming out of umntwana and what to expect as a parent. Kune SMS la ingenile on my WhatsApp line. Uthi mina zama B ngingamkhulekela. Lento idinga umkhuleko. Alright, so that's your opinion and you're entitled to it. 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Alright, to get 033-342-3970, you can call me. No matter WhatsApp me on my WhatsApp line, which is 062-315-1986. We only have less than 20 minutes together. That's a very interesting comment, interesting way of looking at it. And I'm not going to disagree or agree with this one because umlaleli indlela naye angadila ngayo nalento. Remember, I told you ukuthi you are doing ukuthi na uzinike isikhathi. So I would say mina before ubiza abazalwane nizokhuleka nikhulekele lo mntwana mhlambe kwawena, you need time to adjust. And I told you sithenge sigcine sithe your child will be okay. Yazi ukuthi ke isikhathini esiningi mocabanga when a child

God has told you this, ucabanga izinto eziningi, everything that can go wrong emntwaneni, umntwana angacwaswa, umntwana angaba i-victim of hate crime, umntwana mhlambe bangazongafuni ukuzi-associate nabo, umntwana may not have friends, umntwana may be bullied at school and things like that. But ke bathe la khumbula ukuthi ke there are people that are LGBTQI allies, people that don't discriminate. There are people like that emhlabeni. So wena ungahlali as umzali use ungahlali ngokusaba ukuthi ke umntwana akazuba okay. Another thing is sexual orientation is not first about sex. I'm so glad because ke ngayikhuluma nale before size singene deep into this, and I really wish the word sex wasn't part of sexual orientation. One reason why many teens don't come out to their parents is that they try to avoid the sex talk. Okay, parents of boys often worry about safe sex because of the stigma of HIV and because of the sexualized image of gay culture. So your child's risk of contracting ama STI iya exista yona whether they are gay or straight. Angawuthola nje u-HIV umntwana wakho noma e-straight noma e-gay. So ke wena ungabe sewucabanga umntwana wena ekutshela ukuthi u-gay, usucabanga wena ukuthi okay usezogula because of i-stigma that is attached to kuma gay individuals. Now you're gonna think ukuthi no, it's also gonna be the case with umntwana wakho ke. But allow your child to see that relationships and attractions aren't just about sex. And remember that talking with your child about responsible sexual behavior is an ongoing conversation. Independent from their sexual orientation, it doesn't matter. Not only now that umntwana usekutshelile ukuthi ugay, sekufanele uqaleke ubelesele about indaba yocansi oluphephile, but this is actually a discussion that every parent of umntwana of noma kuthiwa yiphi sexuality, be it heterosexual or homosexual, ilokuzana i-conversation nje ye-safe sex is something that parents should always talk about. And another thing that abantu ababa worried ngayo ke abazali ukuthi ke I am not going to be ugogo manje, but kuthiwa ke you can still be a grandparent. So don't let that worry you now that your child has come out. Usiyabona ukuthi onkosi yami angisezukuba nabo abazukulu. But ke although gay parents are more visible today than ever before, parents often worry that their children will not be able to have kids, and worse, that they won't become grandparents themselves. This fear is understandable, but it is also a little silly. Just having a heterosexual child doesn't guarantee that you will have grandchildren either. I think this is actually fair, ne? Ukuthi okay, we understand ukuthi there is a fear that abazali ababanabo yokuthi I may not have a grandchild because now umntwana wami sengitshelile ukuthi she's either a lesbian or he's gay. But now the question is, or now something ekumele uyiconsider as umzali ukuthi you may not be a grandparent even to umntwana wakho u-straight. Bangaka abantwana aba-straight, bangaka amantombazane a-straight who are now in their 30s and still don't have kids. So kwakona lokho ukuthi ene umntwana is heterosexual, umntwana wentombazane othandana nabantu besilisa, all right, phela ngokusho kwenu ukuthi all right umntwana, uyayibona lena. But that also doesn't guarantee, even that does not guarantee ukuthi you're gonna be a grandparent. So yeah, you can still be a grandparent. There are so many ways nowadays in which LGBTQI can have kids. So ke angingaphathi kabi lokho. The last one, there isn't right way to respond. Just like with everything else in parenting, there isn't one right way to respond when your child comes out. They probably planned his coming out for a while, or at least they thought long about it. You, on the other hand, may have been caught by surprise. Njoba tengishile ekuqaleni ukuthi mhlawumbe now the warning signs, the signs were not there because you'd find ukuthi umntwana has gone through great lengths ukuthi akufihlele vele.
So when at that moment you are dealing with many thoughts and feelings coming up.

at once, it can be overwhelming. So ke abazali baba guilty ke over the indlela abaresponding ngayo, or they are unsure if their response was good enough. And of course, there are many ways to respond that just that are not helpful. But remember that what you do afterwards is what really matters. Ukuthi mhlambe response yakho wasn't as good, but what you do emva kwalokho ke, it's what really matters. But okay, this took me by surprise. I felt overwhelmed. I was not ready for this. But then you responded ngendlela mhlambe ebingekho right. You realized that and you acknowledged that as a parent. That's why akusabalekile ke ukuthi ke your first response ibe njani, but okwenzayo ke wena emva kwalokho is what matters the most. The coming out conversation is just one moment of any. Whatever you said or didn't say can be overshadowed by what we'll do after. You can't unsay it, but you can take it back. Forgive yourself. That's the last one. You've heard the expression, kids don't come with a manual. Sihlezi sisho lonto ukuthi abantwana bezi ne manual, but gosh, nobody really prepares you for when your kid comes out as gay. Nothing will ever prepare you for this. You may be the first one in your mom group or dad group or your family, and even without instructions of support or support, you have to go ahead and deal with it anyway. Uzomela ukuthi uyidile nayo umntana wakho lo, and you'll make mistakes just like any parent does. That's fine. It's okay to make mistakes. Like I said, kids don't come with a manual. So as abazali nathi siyawenza amaphutha. You aren't perfect, and by allowing yourself to be imperfect, you are modeling to your child that it's okay for them to be imperfect too. You are not perfect, and it's okay. We make mistakes as abazali, and by doing so, and nokuthi sisivumele allowing ourselves to be imperfect, siyakukhombisa lokho ebantwaneni bethu ukuthi it's okay for them to be imperfect too. Ngeke azabe perfect vele. No one is. No one will ever be. So ke nawe ungaziblame. You are not perfect. Abantwana bezi ne manual. So ke you are gonna make mistakes. Mhlambe when they come out, mhlambe iresponse yakho ayizuba right. But ke what this says is what you do afterwards. Number one, you were overwhelmed. You were surprised. Maybe you did not expect this. You had my expectations at Tile. Now this. So there is no right way you respond. But what's most important is what you do afterwards. Umlaleluthi, mornings ama B. Wathintinda benkulu abazali sithwele kanzima because siyayikhulisa izingane zethu ngendlela eyiyo, but zenze okwazo. 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Twelve minutes to 12. What's your take on this one?

right, it's 9 minutes after 9 minutes just gone to 8 minutes to 10 in Clixa. 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

0: you again tomorrow, 9 to 12. 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This Tamiya, I'm sending a fabulous so into your remix, actually. Yeah. Let's do radio again tomorrow. Ngikshiya no Luther Vandross. I'm sending a precise. 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
1: as

that submissions for the 2025 return of earnings are open until the 30th of June 2026. Submit online on www.labour.gov.za, then online services, then ROE online, then employer registration and ROE submission. Late submissions will incur a 10% penalty and interest will be charged on overdue accounts after 30 days. Remember, employers must report any changes to business details within 7 days. All current letters of good standing are valid until the 31st of May 2026. For assistance, call 0800 321 322 or 0860 105 350. 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

Your secret love, hey Luda Ronzoni van Ross, Gumsazum, Kogilov, for a 7.6 FM, the sound of choice of KZN Capital, Mzozinga Mashumabili, and my issue is Shakalulunya, a selling a pump, the Paragumpani Horel Kala, a shumi, and a 19 minutes to a one. So what I'm going to say, and I say, so okay, and get you make pay upon what you're buying about your nice, still now.

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0: coming to call them again, O'Kelly, I'm selling them again, so are the gospel choir, met the sound of a victory, and before that, the Nasty C featured, so are the gospel choir. You know, I love this choir, you know, on the 2010, you remember, you remember? Well, then ba stop ekumnandi South Africa.
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0: 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Sarah ke ku half past 3 says ukuthi ke lapha ke usiphi siphathele mina ekhaya obekindlebe.
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1: 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But she already has designer clothes just waiting.
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4: Uboxer, intandokazi yakhe solukulethela amanana phansi zonke izinsuku. 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I Clover Classic noma i Tropical Smooth low fat yogurt 6 by 100 gram amathathu go 54 rand. 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

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Shabbat a cool bit, Tabriga, Morda by Hank and son, Maruma P. Chum, and Oscar Bob. 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

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Ungitshele nje.

0: you see, the leader of the EFF does this thing of using gossiping the ANC to try and divide. That game is over. I saw him changing that into their strategy, that in Gauteng will support the ANC because we want to prove to them their national leadership, this, that's a gossip. When he sits with his friends in the ANC, they gossip about the ANC and they change that into a strategy. That's a gossip, it ends there. What they have there in Gauteng, they have a deal with the ANC in local government. And we're going to look into that deal.
1: Like province of Gauteng, look at it. It has completely rejected the DA and went on to constitute government without the DA. And we're going to make sure that that government of Gauteng works. We're going to support it, because not to support the government of Gauteng is to support the DA. So if the Gauteng government fails, then the doomsayers are going to say, you see, if you don't work with the DA, you are going to fail. So we are not in an alliance with them. We're not voting for them for anything.
2: Visit of the President of Kenya, His Excellency President William Ruto. And for that reason, the post-cabinet is today. I must also extend our appreciation to the Matlanga Commission for allowing us the 30 minutes before, which is now taken by the branding for the media houses, that we make sure we cover the critical matters before the commission resumes. So this is the cabinet statement of the cabinet meeting that took place on the 3rd of June, 2026. And a special cabinet meeting that took place on the 13th of May, 2026. On issues from the environment, we dealt with the issue of tourism growth, expanded air transport and tourist safety measures. Cabinet welcomed the strong performance of the tourism sector, which according to Statistics South Africa's International Tourism Report, recorded 989,329 tourist arrivals in April 2026. This marks the highest monthly year-on-year growth ever recorded, reaffirming South Africa's enduring appeal as a global tourist. South African police, K9 units and all other law enforcement agencies involved in the intelligence-driven interception of a drug consignment worth nearly 1 billion rands at the Beitbridge point of entry. The coordinated operation on the 27th of May 2026, the interception of a truck traveling through Zimbabwe into South Africa, which led to the discovery of approximately 700 of methacrylene, commonly known as ABA, a substance used in the manufacturing of marijuana in Uganda. In the Kenya state visit, President Ramaphosa, as already indicated, hosted His Excellency President William Ruto of the Republic of Kenya, who is on a state visit to South Africa from the 3rd
3: Namigay in the Gamgulo of M107.6 City Gutin Jibamba and Nanning God Conoce for Nangaz. No, I'm coming against the good days in emergence. I find we funnel. Rather, I'm tatting employing a product and being a room with time, make a myeni, and so on the range and was an employee from Jumla and Gizutin. Lelam Samoyen is Kumanobani.
4: Oh,
3: okay, no. I know, so it's all right. Okay.
4: Okay.
3: I'm not getting that gay. I'm getting wrong. But since I'm a pillar, umsagazo, that is big. I would take in the gun, go pina whoopy. Yeah, let me get a pound of posa myself. Okay. Being to glad and jit is a flash away no vesa, which gay. And I will go in the gun cool. And shoot gay when again I was on again. I will less billy get a plunge. Kakulas will less billy spare. Kakulas never a condemning go no natila localist lacquer. A city case won't go in the ganja. Any number. And for shoot gay was with gay who sing and a set of sun and a simo. 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
3: 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Everyone can say, so to a cleaning campaign is asuma single so clean. Yini lens with day to day. Ulatin down the right, Iham, you Latin down the right. Everyone show pilots. Back on. But again, say beggar and let us be an eye. I guess I told us dice was a clean squad foot in a corner to Ned Slalom toy and one at Mas Sagazalan, Silandela Inna, Hunteto.
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0: Attention employers. The Compensation Fund reminds you that submissions for the 2025 Return of Earnings are open until the 30th of June 2026. Submit online on www.labour.gov.za, then Online Services, then ROE Online, then Employer Registration and ROE Submission. Late submissions will incur a 10% penalty, and interest will be charged on overdue accounts after 30 days. Remember, employers must report any changes to business details within 7 days. All current letters of good standing are valid until the 31st of May 2026. For assistance, call 0800 321 322 or 0860 105 350. The Compensation Fund, working for you.
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Nango ke ukredo with njalo nje.

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2: 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Ungashiyo.
3: My name is Mary Jane, also known as Cannabis Sativa, Pot, Weed, and Hemp. I am what your parents used to place in white sheets of paper. No, not notebook paper, joint paper. Yes, I'm pretty popular. My body can transform into many forms, but I am typically the color green, like the Grinch. I am the present hidden under the tree. I bet most of you in this room have tried to make a whore out of me, but I have simply pimped you into choosing my three leaves over the Trinity. My scent is a mix of Christmas trees on fire and overcooked over Redenbacher. When most people meet me, they break me into pieces and discard my seeds, lay me to rest in a swish of sweet-colored casket. The flick of a lighter ignites me, conjuring up my spirit to make its way into yours. I am nothing more than commercialized voodoo, and you are my Harry Potters, you know? I'm sort of an activist. Before the Marijuana Tax Act of 1937, I was completely legal. No handcuffs on my butts, no shackles on my stems. Little do these people know how much I can do for those in need of my help. I abolished the pain of HIV and AIDS patients while amplifying the flesh, making every sin you could ever conceive more desirable than the apple dangling like death in the tree in the sight of Eve. Why do you think that every time you take a puff of me, all of a sudden you get greedy like there are hustlers in your stomach? I cause the munchies. Everybody loves the munchies.
4: Even though the munchies is just a cute word for gluttony, I am better at feeding you sin than Satan is. Hey, hey, hey. It's also been said that I can help those with glaucoma. Everybody has the right to see, right? Take one hit of me and watch your eyes become x-rays, addressing every person you see, help you rape, fornicate, and sodomize men and women with your blinks. Lust is simply a sin-laced side effect that comes along with me, and it's funny that those that allow lust to take control in the Old Testament got stoned to death. Go figure. That's the reason why your eyes are the color of red rum when you are drunk off me. I am a murderer in disguise, but nobody dies from weed. The leading cause of preventable death in the U.S. is tobacco. Not me, but your idolatry of me is killing you soft and slow like the Fugees on repeat. You consistently esteem me over the author of your breath. You breathe in my satanic love when you are thirsty for comfort and peace. When you are lonely, you let me sing you lullabies with my lies. When you are hurt, you cry while feasting on my pipes and bongs. You and your friends can't seem to see the suicide you commit every time you do a shotgun. Whoa, whoa, whoa. First of all, it's not that serious. Second of all, if I am legalized, I can save the government up to $10 to $15 billion a year. First of all, it's eternally serious. Second of all, let's do the math. God is eternal, infinite, meaning he never had a beginning, he has no end. There is no number to be ascribed to him. God is holy, man is not. Sin is a direct slap in the face of God in which he created to honor him. Every puff pass is throwing up a measurable wrath on the head of the transgressor. Hypothetically speaking, let's say every sin cost $1 million. I tend to produce lust, greed, hate, pride, idolatry, laziness, sexual immorality, munchies, I mean gluttony, and every person I come in contact with, literally. That would mean that for every joint or pipe or bong smoked, you were reckoning $9 million a high. If you were to smoke a blunt a day for 365 days, you would end up making $3,285,000,000 in sin a year for every year you are with me against a holy, infinite, and righteous God in which you would be expected to pay for on judgment day. You cannot afford to love me. I was not made for you to replace me with the Creator. I am not God. But didn't God create marijuana? All weed heads are doing are simply just making use of his high end artwork. So we should apply that concept to everything God created. Child molesters shouldn't be penalized because they are simply making use of children through forced intercourse, right? Until the earth is flung through the sky, I will continue to justify my lies by helping you pervert the true purpose of my conception. The truth is, I cannot help you. I cannot cure you. I cannot give you peace and joy. I cannot comfort you. I am only temporary. Can't you see I am as fickle as a schizophrenic therapist? I make you feel good for 15 to 30 minutes and then I leave you with the same emotions you had before I came, because I know you will come crawling right back to me. How desperate can you be? I hit you and quit you every time you smoke me. You made me into your master and you willingly became my slave. The evidence of your bondage to me is in the cotton growing inside of your mouth every time you kiss me. Don't you see? We are not made for each other. A lot of you know me this way, but not many of you know the real me. This is the real me. This is reality. I am more than Mary Jane. I am the resurrected Jekyll and Hyde. And there are two faces to every high. I am either extremely evil or wonderfully good. And what is good can seem evil. And what is evil is excellent and looking good. Which side of me you want to believe is for you to choose. Lovers of me may not die from lung disease, but they will all suffocate on deception. This has been a PSA announcement from Mary Jane, and I hope I have officially blown your high.

0: Hey, Lalela, if you were listening, you heard. And then after this, sizoxoxa ngayo lento lena. 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
0: Si expande on loko kade kushiwo u Jackie Hill Perry, and igama le poem is a poem about weed. 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
4: Hey there South Africa, we are coming to you with an important message urging you to

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0: 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We pray in the Father. We pray to the Father in the name of Jesus. God is a principled God, bazalwane. 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You know why kuthi egameni lika Jesu? 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So when you are addressing your situation in prayer, egameni lika Jesu, uthi wena kuthakathu uyaguqa. 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When you are addressing whatever situation odlula kuwo, uyi addressa kuNkulunkulu in the name of Jesus, wenzela ukuthi it is subject to the authority of King Jesus. 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
2: 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I love that Xero makes accounting fun. 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
0: Ayikho into eBhayibhelini ebhalwa nje. 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
2: 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All current letters of good standing are valid until the 31st of May 2026. 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

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Thank you if you are in. 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

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Yeah, day number 161 of the year 2026. 204 days left. 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

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Oh. Taking you back to the weekend, baby. Let's go back to the weekend. I didn't enjoy the weekend. I didn't feel the feel the weekend. Yeah, that DJ Tigre was here in PMP. PMP was going down. Who was here in PMP? Naledi Apiwa was here in PMP. Oh God, I was behind those. Oh, Bengvalelwe. Mvalelo kuthiwa bamba flu wathatha mkhuhlane thatha. Go 15 minutes after 1 intathakusa kumgungu ndlovana 7.6 FM. 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

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What's the la Makoya Bearing? Yeah, Makoya Bearings. Yeah, Makoya Bearings is fucking aye. 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What is the teen manjango Makoya Bearing? Jumasakasas. What's the Deben July is approaching. Deben July is on the way. Deben July, yes, is a big corner taking place on the 4th of July 2026 at Ravel. So, okay, DJ Tiran Jabasangesas, which is Umtimbiake, Ayenza Mnyaga Yonke, after party, Deben July Facts, Deben Rock, Waki Pagay Statement, Gonyaga Wilule, Wati Yen and Effects, Deben Rock, Kausetalanje, Utige, Aitaise, Nomosetal Utige, Atikumu, like Heleni Imbi, Yukjabula, and Daweni, yes, Tiawini World Cup and King's Park. 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I'm not promoting the event. It's the poster, a postive. Alright. uDJ Tira mayifaka le poster. 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Bam attackile but it wasn't that much to amehlo abantu. Kora leye event people bathi no DJ Tira. You're not saying anything about ukhlino kwezwe. You're not saying anything about amamashi lawa enziwa eSouth Africa whereby siklina izwe. 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